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2: Remember they said I was born wild. 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Never been fixed with a slow high yet. 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I know I'm better a high wire kid.

0: That much is true, and put a spell on me too.
1: A continuación, estrenos, novedades, destacados.